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2: 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But I don't know about that. There's many times that we've loved

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You can always see the sun. Day.

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2: I'm too sexy for my love. Too sexy for my love. Love's going to leave.

0: love is really a hurting thing.
1: Hey, man, what's happening?
0: Hey, brother, what's going on? All right. He's got his woman over there.
1: Yeah, how's he doing? You okay?
0: But mine's at home. What time is it? Damn, it's 12:45. I think I'm gonna walk up here and see what's going on.

0: cumple. One ticket, please. Lord have mercy, everybody's here. Hey, what's going on, man?
1: Yeah.
0: She's at home. Yeah, she